conversations of the moves that we were planning. No one knew about the way you felt the scene left you abandoned. No one knew about your fears, cause you would hide them with a smile. No one knew when people took an inch, you would give them a mile, cause that was always Jamal. SB to the crowd, they used to shout your net worth, but they don't mention it now. They hear about your good deeds and infectious smile. A golden heart that still remembered is worth more.

must have been a year since I was thrown across an ocean far from home. Now life is making no sense.

my shit real too. Oh! I ain't gonna stop. I see the. I ain't gonna stop. I ain't.